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0: Here's what happened on this day in music history. Back in 1962, John Lennon got married, but it was a secret. Paul McCartney was his best man, and on that night, the Beatles played a show in Chester, England. It was August 23rd, 1968, when Aretha Franklin got her first gold album. It was for the LP called Lady Soul, and believe it or not, she had 3 top 10 hits on it. Since You've Been Gone, Chain of Fools, and A Natural Woman. Same date in 1968, a great concert when the Jimi Hendrix Experience and Big Brother and the Holding Company with Janis Joplin were paired up for a show in Flushing Meadows, New York. Max Weinberg joined Springsteen's E Street Band as the new drummer on this day in 1974. Checking the True Oldies birthday book for August 23rd, Rick Springfield was born, along with this great drummer, the late Keith Moon from The Who, playing now on the TOC.

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1: Here's your updated WMEX forecast. Lows dip down to about 65 tonight under mainly cloudy skies. Winds out of the southwest, 8 to 15 miles per hour. Mainly sunny skies tomorrow. High temperatures reach up to 81. Lows dip down to about 62 tomorrow night. Partly cloudy skies. Highs level off around 82 Tuesday under mainly clear skies. 85 Wednesday. I'm staff meteorologist Paul Trombley. Right now, it's 69 degrees.
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1: Here's your updated WMEX forecast. Lows dip down to about 65 tonight under mainly cloudy skies. Winds out of the southwest, 8 to 15 miles per hour. Mainly sunny skies tomorrow. High temperatures reach up to 81. Lows dip down to about 62 tomorrow night. Partly cloudy skies. Highs level off around 82 Tuesday under mainly clear skies. 85 Wednesday. I'm staff meteorologist Paul Trombley. Currently, it's 68 degrees.
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1: 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We specialize in the greatest hits of the 60s and 70s. You're going to hear great songs from the Beatles, the Stones, the Four Seasons, all kinds of Motown stuff like Stevie Wonder, the Temps, the Four Tops, Martha and the Vandellas, plus the Supremes. Plus, you're going to hear some of those stars from the early days of rock and roll talking about Elvis, but Buddy Holly, Chuck Berry, Little Richard. We've got one-hit wonders, forgotten 45s. You'll hear plenty of songs that'll make you go, oh, wow.
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1: Scott Shannon here with that True Oldies Time Machine. All ready to flashback one more time. We're headed for August 23rd, 1962. And these five huge hits were playing out of every car radio in town. The number 5 song in the charts was the first big record for Tommy Rowe from Atlanta, Georgia. He sounded a whole lot like Buddy Holly on Peggy Sue when he sang about a girl named Sheila.
2: Sweet little Sheila, you know if you see her. Blue eyes and a ponytail.
1: Bobby Darin was writing and singing his own hits too. At number 4 this week, it's Things.
3: Thinking of things. Like a walk in the park. Like a kiss in the dark. Like a sailboat ride. What about the night we cried?
1: Now we're counting down the top 5 hits for this day in 1962, but this song has its roots back in 56. Eddie Arnold had it then, but in 62, Ray Charles did his version of it. At number 3, it's You Don't Know Me.
4: You think you know me well, but you don't know me.
1: The second most popular 45 on the radio was by Neil Sedaka. The song that gave him his first number one was Breaking Up Is Hard to Do.
5: Now

the number one song in this country on August 23rd in 1962 was by Little Eva Boyd. She was the babysitter for Carole King's daughter and wound up being a pop star with a Carole King song. It's the Locomotion on the True Oldies Channel.

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1: Here's your updated WMEX forecast. Lows level off around 65 tonight under partly cloudy skies. Southwesterly winds 8 to 15 miles per hour. Mainly sunny skies tomorrow. High temperatures reach up to 81. Partly cloudy skies tomorrow night. Lows dip down to about 62. Mainly sunny skies Tuesday with daytime highs approaching 82. 85 Wednesday. I'm staff meteorologist Paul Trombley. Right now, 68.
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1: Here's your updated WMEX forecast. Lows dip down to about 65 overnight under partly cloudy skies, southwest winds 8 to 15 miles per hour. Lots of sunshine Monday, highs level off around 81. Lows around 62 Monday night, partly cloudy skies. Highs level off around 82 Tuesday under mainly sunny skies, 85 Wednesday. I'm staff meteorologist Paul Trombley. Currently, it's 69 degrees.
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1: Here's your updated WMEX forecast. Lows dip down to about 65 overnight under partly cloudy skies, southwest winds 8 to 15 miles per hour. Lots of sunshine Monday, highs level off around 81. Lows around 62 Monday night, partly cloudy skies. Highs level off around 82 Tuesday under mainly sunny skies, 85 Wednesday. I'm staff meteorologist Paul Trombley. Right now, it's 68 degrees.
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1: Here's your updated WMEX forecast. Lows dip down to about 65 overnight under partly cloudy skies, southwest winds 8 to 15 miles per hour. Lots of sunshine Monday, highs level off around 81. Lows around 62 Monday night, partly cloudy skies. Highs level off around 82 Tuesday under mainly sunny skies, 85 Wednesday. I'm staff meteorologist Paul Trombley. Right now, it's 68 degrees.
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1: Here's your updated WMEX forecast. Lows dip down to about 65 overnight under partly cloudy skies, southwest winds 8 to 15 miles per hour. Lots of sunshine Monday, highs level off around 81. Lows around 62 Monday night, partly cloudy skies. Highs level off around 82 Tuesday under mainly sunny skies, 85 Wednesday. I'm staff meteorologist Paul Trombley. Right now, it's 68 degrees.
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1: Here's your updated WMEX forecast. Lows dip down to about 65 overnight under partly cloudy skies, southwest winds 8 to 15 miles per hour. Lots of sunshine Monday, highs level off around 81. Lows around 62 Monday night, partly cloudy skies. Highs level off around 82 Tuesday under mainly sunny skies, 85 Wednesday. I'm staff meteorologist Paul Trombley. Right now, it's 68 degrees.
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1: Here's your updated WMEX forecast. Lows dip down to about 65 overnight under partly cloudy skies, southwest winds 8 to 15 miles per hour. Lots of sunshine Monday, highs level off around 81. Lows around 62 Monday night, partly cloudy skies. Highs level off around 82 Tuesday under mainly sunny skies, 85 Wednesday. I'm staff meteorologist Paul Trombley. Right now, 67.
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1: Here's your updated WMEX forecast. Lows dip down to about 65 overnight under partly cloudy skies, southwest winds 8 to 15 miles per hour. Lots of sunshine Monday, highs level off around 81. Lows around 62 Monday night, partly cloudy skies. Highs level off around 82 Tuesday under mainly sunny skies, 85 Wednesday. I'm staff meteorologist Paul Trombley. Right now, 67.
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1: Here's your updated WMEX forecast. Lows dip down to about 65 overnight under partly cloudy skies, southwesterly winds 8 to 15 miles per hour. Daytime highs approaching 81 Monday, mainly clear skies. Lows level off around 62 Monday night, partly cloudy skies. Lots of sunshine Tuesday with daytime highs approaching 82, 85 Wednesday. I'm staff meteorologist Paul Trombley. Right now, it's 67 degrees.
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1: Here's your updated WMEX forecast. Lows dip down to about 65 overnight under partly cloudy skies. Winds out of the southwest, 5 to 10 miles per hour. Mainly clear skies Monday. Highs level off around 82. Lows level off around 61. Monday night, mainly clear skies. Mainly sunny skies and dry Tuesday and Wednesday. Low 80s. Tuesday, upper 70s by Wednesday. I'm Staff Meteorologist Paul Trombley. Currently, it's 67 degrees.
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1: Here's your updated WMEX forecast. Lows dip down to about 65 overnight under partly cloudy skies. Winds out of the southwest, 5 to 10 miles per hour. Mainly clear skies Monday. Highs level off around 82. Lows level off around 61. Monday night, mainly clear skies. Mainly sunny skies and dry Tuesday and Wednesday. Low 80s. Tuesday, upper 70s by Wednesday. I'm staff meteorologist Paul Trombley. Currently, it's 67 degrees.
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1: Here's your updated WMEX forecast. Lows dip down to about 65 overnight under partly cloudy skies. Winds out of the southwest, 5 to 10 miles per hour. Mainly clear skies Monday. Highs level off around 82. Lows level off around 61 Monday night. Mainly clear skies. Mainly sunny skies and dry Tuesday and Wednesday. Low 80s Tuesday, upper 70s by Wednesday. I'm staff meteorologist Paul Trombley. Currently, it's 67 degrees.
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1: Welcome to the True Oldies Time Machine. I'm Scott, I got the keys, I'm heading for one of the greatest summers of music ever. Suddenly, it's August 24th, 1964, and these are the top 5 hits on the radio. The number 5 song is by Bobby Freeman, a song written by Sly Stone called Come On and Swim.
2: Kinda like the monkey, kinda like the twist. Pretend you're in the water and you go like this. Now, baby, swim. 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
1: Checking in at number 4, Dean Martin and his comeback record, originally recorded by Frank Sinatra and Peggy Lee. It's Dean's version of Everybody Loves Somebody.

0: The third biggest selling hit in the stores on this day back in 64 was by the Beatles, the theme to A Hard Day's Night.
1: It's been a hard day's night, and I've been working like a dog. It's been a hard day's night.
0: Coming in at number two on the countdown, the Animals, making a fast climb to the top of the charts with their first biggie, The House of the Rising Sun.
2: There is a house in New Orleans. They call the rising sun.
0: And the number one song in all of America on August 24th, 1964. The Supremes with their first big hit, starting off a stream of smash singles, It's Where Did Our Love Go? On

happens most of the time. And the feeling is laid back. 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
1: Here's your updated WMEX forecast. Daytime highs approaching 82 today under mainly sunny skies, southwesterly winds 8 to 15 miles per hour. Mainly clear skies again tonight, lows level off around 61. Mainly sunny skies tomorrow, high temperatures reach up to 82. Daytime highs approaching 80 Wednesday under mainly sunny skies, 86 Thursday. I'm staff meteorologist Paul Trombley. Currently 67.
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1: Here's your updated WMEX forecast. Daytime highs approaching 82 today. Under mainly sunny skies, southwesterly winds 8 to 15 miles per hour. Mainly clear skies again tonight. Lows level off around 61. Mainly sunny skies tomorrow. High temperatures reach up to 82. Daytime highs approaching 80 Wednesday under mainly sunny skies. 86 Thursday. I'm staff meteorologist Paul Trombley. Currently, it's 66 degrees.
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Rock and roll's greatest hits play right here every day. It's the True Oldies channel, all set to open the rock and roll calendar for today's date, August 24th. Here's what happened on this day in music history. Back in the summer of 67, the Beatles met the Maharishi for the very first time. Come together. The Cars did a big concert in Central Park on August 24th of 1979. A 500,000 fans showed up to check them out. Fast forward to August 24th, 1990, when Sinead O'Connor refused to perform at the Garden State Arts Center in New Jersey if they played the Star Spangled Banner before her show. And it was on August 24th, 1963, when a 13-year-old boy held the number one slot on the singles chart, the album chart, and the R&B chart all at the same time. Who else could we be talking about? It has to be Stevie Wonder, playing now on the TOC.

0: Getting off to a great start this morning on the True Oldies channel. Got the birds in there and turn, turn, turn. Right before that, it was Stevie Wonder, Isn't She Lovely? And coming up, little John Fogerty, Creedence Clearwater Revival. We're going down on the corner. If you got a request this morning, let's get it in early. 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

0: playing the name game. Shirley Ellis on the True Oldies channel. It is the Monday Big Show, and with me on the broadcast today is the incredible radio producer, Todd Chambliss.
1: Ah, Scott, you make me blush, but man, I'm happy to be here. Good morning.
0: And Todd, believe me, we are happy to have you. Coming up next, what a great assist. We got Gary Wright doing Dreamweaver for Veronica, who's up getting dressed and getting ready to go to work. And we'll do Marvin Gaye and Kim Weston, It Takes Two, all happening right here in the Mothership Studios.
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All right here on

0: Oh, yeah, he did shoot the sheriff, but wait a minute, I didn't shoot the deputy. 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
1: Welcome to the True Oldies Time Machine. I'm Scott, I got the keys, I'm heading for one of the greatest summers of music ever. Suddenly, it's August 24th, 1964, and these are the top 5 hits on the radio. The number 5 song is by Bobby Freeman, a song written by Sly Stone called Come On In.

checking in at number four, Dean Martin and his comeback record, originally recorded by Frank Sinatra and Peggy Lee. It's Dean's version of Everybody Loves Somebody.

0: The third biggest selling hit in the stores on this day back in 64 was by the Beatles, the theme to A Hard Day's Night.
1: It's been a hard day's night, and I've been working like a dog. It's been a hard day's night.
0: Coming in at number two on the countdown, the Animals, making a fast climb to the top of the charts with their first biggie, The House of the Rising Sun.
2: There is a house in New Orleans. They call the rising sun.
0: And the number one song in all of America on August 24th, 1964. The Supremes with their first big hit, starting off a stream of smash singles, It's Where Did Our Love Go? On

0: 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Hello and good morning, and thank you for listening to our big show on the radio. Let's go with our early morning sing-along song right about now. 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
1: When the red, red robin comes bob, bob, bobbing along, along, there'll be no more sobbing when he starts.

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1: Playing the Marcells and Blue Moon. Got a little doo-wop to get you going in the morning. I'm Scott, your radio DJ on duty. Now, from our wacky but true department, how about this guy from Taiwan? He got the world's fastest speeding ticket. Guy was shocked. He got a speeding ticket and a fine of $24,000. Why? Well, they got him on a camera, and police said he was driving 1,008 miles per hour. The guy called the Taiwan Department of Motor Vehicles and said, I don't go 1,000 miles an hour. The guy that answered the phone said he'd never seen anything like that speeding ticket. Turns out it was a computer error. But nevertheless, you open an envelope and say you owe $24,000. That would get just about anybody's attention. You got the Monday Big Show on the TOC.
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Good morning, Starshine. You are locked in on the fun-loving Monday Big Show. Got a request from Corey from Boston. He's tuned in this morning. I don't know if he's on AM or FM. We're on 101.1 FM in Boston on WMEX. And they got a flamethrower at 1510. It goes all over New England. Anyway, Corey wants to hear this song by Frankie Ford. It'll get you going on a Monday morning. It's called Sea Cruise.

0: Shout out to Corey from Boston, Mass on the True Oldies Channel with Carl Carlton. Coming up next, it's Everlasting Love. And we'll get the Four Seasons on with Let's Hang On to What the Heck We Got.
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0: You're on the Monday Big Show, Shannon, in the Mothership Studios, just trying to keep the music alive. Boss Skaggs in there doing Lowdown. Well, everybody's talking about it. Well, not everybody, but a lot of people are talking about it, son. Harry and Meghan leaving California, going back to Britain. Oh, yeah.
1: Yeah, you know, I hear the neighbors of Montecito, California are thrilled that they're going back.
0: I heard the same thing. Yeah, they say, hey, good riddance. Don't let the door hit you in the butt. That's what they're saying. The Duke and the Duchess are going back, relocating to a private residence outside of London. And the kids are already enrolled in a British school starting in just a few days. They got Archie, who's 7, and Lilibet, who's 5. And the other deal is Meghan, I guess, is going to do some sort of TV show. I have no idea how well the Duke is going to get along with the future king, his brother. So, well, that'll be interesting to follow. It's the True Oldies Channel coming up. A Lover's Concerto.
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Oh, I hear the screen door slamming. What a great song. You know, Kenny Rogers could sing just about any type of song. He was a very, very talented fellow. Good morning. 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

Rock and roll's greatest hits play right here every day. It's the True Oldies channel, all set to open the rock and roll calendar for today's date, August 24th. Here's what happened on this day in music history. Back in the summer of 67, the Beatles met the Maharishi for the very first time. Come together. The Cars did a big concert in Central Park on August 24th of 1979. A 500,000 fans showed up to check them out. Fast forward to August 24th, 1990, when Sinead O'Connor refused to perform at the Garden State Arts Center in New Jersey if they played the Star Spangled Banner before her show. And it was on August 24th, 1963, when a 13-year-old boy held the number one slot on the singles chart, the album chart, and the R&B chart all at the same time. Who else could we be talking about? It has to be Stevie Wonder, playing now on the TOC.

shit. All you gotta do, honey, is kinda stand in one spot.

0: come on over. I got a whole lot of shaking going on. The great Jerry Lee Lewis right here on your Monday Big Show. Shannon getting ready for Flush the Format. That comes on at 12:30 or thereabouts today. You can't start listening at 12:30. You might miss a little bit of it. But if you start listening about 12:15, you'll get it for sure. Just let it go till you hear the toilet flush and you know you got the right place. Wait a doggone minute. How about this lady from the United Arab Emirates? She's 29 years old and she's going into the Guinness World Record book.
1: Oh no, what did she do?
0: Well, I'm almost embarrassed to tell you. How'd she get into the Guinness Book of Records? She wrote by hand 150 different words. Get this, on a single sticky note. Not the real small one, but the small one. She wrote 150 words on that thing. And to fit all the words legibly, she obviously went for short, simple words, most of them three or four letters long. I would be so ashamed. You're at a party and, oh, you the one that's in the Guinness World Book of Records? Oh, yeah. What did you do? What feat did you accomplish? Well, I wrote 150 words on a sticky note. That's when everybody walks away. Oh, man. You got the true oldies, Shannon.
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0: Feel good. You have found the frequency. You got the shoulder shell. Scott's the DJ on duty. I work here and I'm proud of it. That's my friend Todd. He also works here. He's also, I think, proud of it. I'm not sure.
1: Oh, yeah, I'm proud of it.
0: Now, I don't know if you heard me talk about it over the weekend or not, but the Guess Who doing that big comeback tour, they wrapped up the American leg of the tour in California. As a matter of fact, it's right there in Hollywood. And I'll tell you what, they sold out two shows and people loved it. Randy Bachman and Burton Cummings back together doing all those Guess Who songs. Now, when you go to see them, you forget how many songs those guys did over the years. You know what they did? They sang Clap for the Wolfman. That's one of Burton's favorite songs. The place was rocking. Everybody loved it. And they played this song right here. I thought I'd drag it out and play it for you. It's called Share the Land. See if you remember it.

0: That's Share the Land by the Guess Who, one of the songs they performed in Los Angeles over the weekend. Boy, the people went crazy. And, of course, Don Felder, who was a reject from the Eagles. He didn't mean to be a reject. He just asked them to give him a raise, and they threw him out. I'll tell you what, though, he was awesome. I was surprised that he was so good. I don't know why. I knew he could play the guitar, but I didn't know he could sing. Anyway, the Guess Who headed back to Canada to play some more gigs. Hopefully, I think they'll be back in America soon. Maybe you have a chance to see him. I hope so. And I hope they get into the Rock and Roll Hall of Fame. What a shame they've ignored him this long. Coming up, more of the greatest hits, the songs you forgot you love, perhaps. Right here on the TOC.
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1: All right, Scott. Rupert Grint from the Harry Potter movies is 38. Funny man Dave Chappelle, 53. Baseball's Cal Ripken Jr., the Iron Man, he's 60. Actor Steve Guttenberg from the Police Academy movies, 68. Ambassador and former Governor Mike Huckabee, 71. The chairman of the WWE, Vince McMahon's 81. And happy birthday to the great Mason Williams, who did that great song, Classical Gas. He's 89.
0: Thank you, Todd. And by the way, today is National Burger Day. And one of my favorite days, National Peach Pie Day. Woo, I like that peach pie. This is your TOC.
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3: Trade the cold, snowy winter in the Northeast for sunshine and rock and roll in the Caribbean. 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

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It's the Big Show. Monday with Scott on the radio. And good morning. Here comes Fleetwood Mac and Say You Love Me.

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0: playing the songs that make you go, oh, wow. You got the True Oldies Channel, the Monday Big Show, on the air everywhere. You just heard the Kinks and Lola, Ray and Dave Davies, main guys in the Kinks, and they just got together with a famous artist, Christian Furr. It was a big exhibition in London at the Gibson Garage. I've never been there, but I think it's pretty fancy. And by the way, Christian, the painter, was working from a passport photo of Ray and Dave from 1968. They loved it. Coming up, more of the greatest hits. We got the Rascals, and I've been lonely too long.
1: Here's your updated WMEX forecast. Bright sunshine expected today, with daytime highs approaching 82. Winds out of the southwest, 8 to 15 miles per hour. Lows level off around 61 tonight, mainly clear skies. Daytime highs approaching 82 tomorrow, mainly clear skies. Highs around 80 Wednesday, under mainly sunny skies. 85 Thursday. I'm Staff Meteorologist Paul Trombley. Currently 72.
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0: playing those songs that you forgot you love right here on the True Oldies Channel. Beatles in there, you're going to lose that girl. Now, if you're a sports fan and you can't get enough Pat McAfee, go over to ESPN. They just announced that he's joining Monday Night Countdown this fall. Oh, and by the way, Pat McAfee just signed a new deal with ESPN. What do you think they're paying him? $60 million a year. Holy cow. He was a kicker for the Indianapolis Colts, and now he's making more money doing TV. Coming up, more of the greatest hits. We got Rod Stewart getting together with the Temptations doing the Motown song.
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Keeping the music alive, one great song at a time. It's the Monday Big Show. Scott's on the radio and checking out our Gone But Not Forgotten file. Jimmy Soul was born on this day, but we lost him way back in 1988. Now, many people are thinking right now, Jimmy Soul, oh my God, I know his name. What song did he sing? Well, turn it up, because this is the song that you heard on the radio when Jimmy Soul was alive and

0: playing the late Jimmy Soya. Today would have been his birthday. Lost him back in 88. You got a request today? 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Coming up next, Elton John and the Crocodile Rock.
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You got the Righteous Brothers on the Fun Loving Monday Big Show. That's your my soul and my inspiration. Hello, and thank you by listening to the TOC. I'm Scott playing the OJs, a song about those nasty backstabbers.

You know, when Dave Clark from the Dave Clark 5 recorded that song, he thought it was a throwaway. He wanted to put it on the B-side of a 45 hit. But the people at his record company said, you know what? We think that's a hit record. You should put it out as a single. And the reason that Dave didn't like that song, because people were used to a, you know, real loud rock and roll song from the Dave Clark 5, like Glad All Over and You Got What It Takes. Well, after the bigwigs from the record company threatened him a little bit, we're putting that out whether you like it or not. He said, oh yeah, I like that song. Turned out to be the biggest hit that Dave Clark had. How about that? And from then on, he took credit. Oh, yeah, I love that song. I thought it should be a single. Right before the Dave Clark 5, we had the Everly Brothers doing Walk Right Back. The guy who wrote that song was Sonny Curtis. He actually was a member of Buddy Holly's band, The Crickets, for a while. And he wrote the song while he was in the U.S. Army back in the early 60s. Now, another big hit that Sonny Curtis wrote was the theme song from the Mary Tyler Moore Show. You might recognize it if I play a little bit of it for you. Who can turn

0: Yep, Sonny Curtis wrote that song. He was a cricket with Buddy Holly and turned out to be his biggest moneymaker. The theme song for Mary Tyler Moore. You're on the True Oldies channel. Coming up, more of the greatest hits.
1: Here's your updated WMEX forecast. Bright sunshine expected today, with daytime highs approaching 82. Winds out of the southwest, 8 to 15 miles per hour. Lows level off around 61 tonight, mainly clear skies. Daytime highs approaching 82 tomorrow, mainly clear skies. Highs around 80 Wednesday, under mainly sunny skies. 85 Thursday. I'm staff meteorologist Paul Trombley. Right now, 76.
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0: Oh, baby, can't you hear my heartbeat? Herman's Hermits, Peter Noon on the True Oldies channel, where we got some Chicago coming up for you. 25 or 6 to 4 is next.
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0: You're on the TOC, the Monday Big Show, underway. Todd is with me today. He's our producer. Todd, when you were growing up, were you a big fan of the Rascals? Did you like that band?
1: Oh, yeah, I loved them.
0: Now, believe it or not, a lot of people say they were the very first real rock and roll band to come along. And let me take you back a little bit. Now, this was not one of their biggest hits, but I sure do like it. It's called I Ain't Gonna Eat Out My Heart Anymore.

0: 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I love it. I ain't going to eat out my heart anymore. The Rascals on the True Oldies Channel.
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1: Welcome to the True Oldies Time Machine. I'm Scott. I got the keys. I'm heading for one of the greatest summers of music ever. Suddenly, it's August 24th, 1964, and these are the top five hits on the radio. The number five song is by Bobby Freeman, a song written by Sly Stone called Come.

checking in at number four, Dean Martin and his comeback record, originally recorded by Frank Sinatra and Peggy Lee. It's Dean's version of Everybody Loves Somebody.

0: The third biggest selling hit in the stores on this day back in 64 was by the Beatles, the theme to A Hard Day's Night.
1: It's been a hard day's night, and I've been working like a dog. It's been a hard day's night.
0: Coming in at number two on the countdown, the Animals, making a fast climb to the top of the charts with their first biggie, The House of the Rising Sun.
2: There is a house in New Orleans. They call the rising sun.
0: And the number one song in all of America on August 24th, 1964. The Supremes with their first big hit, starting off a stream of smash singles, It's Where Did Our Love Go?

just trying to keep the music alive, one great song at a time. Diana Ross in there with a big number one hit. Like most of her songs back in the 60s, Where Did Our Love Go? Shannon on the radio, let's crank up some Beach Boys right now on the TOC.

0: The Steve Miller Band on the True Oldies Channel. The other day, I had a guy from the New York Times who was doing an interview with me, and he asked me, what kind of music do you play on the True Oldies Channel? I said, well, we play all kinds of music. He said, like what? And I said, like the Beatles, and like Chuck Berry, and like the Rolling Stones, and like Linda Ronstadt, and I went on and on. And he goes, wait a minute, you're playing all those songs on one station? How does that mix? It must sound weird. I said, no, it doesn't sound weird. Maybe to you, but not to our listeners. Crazy dude, he didn't know what hit him. It's the True Oldies Channel.
1: Here's your updated WMEX forecast. Bright sunshine expected today, with daytime highs approaching 82. Winds out of the southwest, 8 to 15 miles per hour. Lows level off around 61 tonight, mainly clear skies. Daytime highs approaching 82 tomorrow, mainly clear skies. Highs around 80 Wednesday, under mainly sunny skies. 85 Thursday. I'm staff meteorologist Paul Trombley. Right now, it's 80 degrees.
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0: What a great song. 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Delphonics on the True Oldies channel. And Lala means I love you. Now, this is kind of weird, but the folks at Starbucks just had to lay off a bunch of people in Seattle who did not want to go to their new office in Nashville. And I've heard this about Seattle. If you live there, you don't want to leave there. But you got to figure, if you love your job so much that you're willing to give up your job so you can stay in town, is amazing. 120 people from Starbucks said, hey, take your job and shove it. We're not going to Nashville. It's a great town to live in. And it's growing so fast. Anyway, Starbucks got a new office in Nashville, Tennessee.
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It's a feel-good Monday on your TOC, your true oldies channel. Got to do a big shout-out to John Jones. He's always tuned in. In Parksburg, Pennsylvania. He requested this song, maybe 2 weeks ago? And since then, I've had a couple of other requests. Maybe they never heard it before or they forgot that they loved it. It's by a group called Jigsaw, and they were one and done, a one-hit wonder, and their only hit was Sky High.

0: I don't think there's any doubt about it. The True Oldies Channel is the number one station to listen to when you're at work. No doubt about it. Where else can you hear the Woolly Bully song? It's coming up next.
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1: 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You didn't even want me around. And now I'm back to let you know I can really shake 'em down.

0: What a great song. Do You Love Me? On the TOC, that's the Contours. And when that song first came out back in 1962, it went all the way to number 3 on the Billboard Hot 100. And then they put it in the movie Dirty Dancing. And then years later, I think 26 years later, it showed up in the soundtrack for the movie Dirty Dancing. Remember Patrick Swayze in that movie, Todd?
1: Of course I do.
0: Well, believe it or not, some radio DJ took it upon himself to start playing it from the Dirty Dancing soundtrack on his radio station.
1: Well, what DJ was that, Scott Shannon? Would that be you?
0: Yeah, that could have been me. I was working in New York, and I was kind of friends with a guy who produced the album, a guy by the name of Jimmy Einer. And I happen to know him because he also produced the Raspberries, big, big hit song. So I thought that song was so cool, I put it right in there with the mix. I'm talking about Duran Duran and Madonna, and the label hadn't put it out yet. So he called me and, what are you doing? Why are you playing that song? I said, because I like it. It's a hit. And it went all the way back up the charts to number 11.
1: And let me guess, you got a gold record on the wall to commemorate that, don't you?
0: Well, maybe somewhere in my house. Anyway, I've always loved that song. Coming up, another buddy of mine, Randy Bachman in the Bachman Turner Overdrive next.
2: Here's your updated WMEX forecast. Daytime highs approaching 82 this afternoon. Under mainly clear skies, winds out of the southwest, 10 to 15 miles per hour. Mainly clear skies again tonight. Lows level off around 61. Daytime highs approaching 82 tomorrow. Mainly clear skies. High temperatures reach up to 80 Wednesday under mainly clear skies. 85 Thursday. I'm Staff Meteorologist Paul Trombley. Currently 81.
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No doubt about it, the history of rock and roll plays right here every day. It's the True Oldies Channel, where it's time again for another amazing edition of Flush the Format. And this time we're going to Tacoma, Washington, where there was a teenage rock and roll garage band called the Fabulous Wailers. Now, these guys were very popular because back in those days, they had these teenage nightclubs all over the state of Washington, Seattle, Tacoma, Spokane. It was a place where the kids could go, and there was no booze. Well, the Wailers were very popular back then, and they put out this instrumental, and it was called Tall Cool One. And I got to tell you, it wasn't a top 10 hit, but I love this song. I went out and bought it. In fact, I played both sides of it. There was another good instrumental on the other side. When I say I played both sides of it, I played it on my radio station that only one person listened to. Well, two people, including me. So I want you to pay attention to the guy playing the piano and the guy playing the saxophone. Here are the Fabulous Wailers and Tall Cool One.

0: right, Todd. Now, I put myself out on a limb with that one. I mean, a lot of people never heard that song before. But what did you think about it just as a piece of music?
1: Man, I love that guy on piano.
0: Yeah, the piano guy and the saxophone guy were great. And that was a huge hit all over Washington and Oregon and all that. But the rest of the country, not so much. That's Tall Cool One by the Fabulous Wailers that flushed the format song today on the TOC.
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0: the Beach Boys on the Monday Big Show. I'm already getting an email for playing that song, Tall Cool One. 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What do you want? 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Coming up, Tommy James and the Shondells.
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It's the Monday Big Show with Peter, Paul, and Mary in there. How about a Peter, Paul, and Mary twin spin? And I think if you listen to the show, you know that I love rock and roll music. But if it's a real good folk song, I'm into it. Here's a song called Leaving on a Jet Plane.

Rock and roll's greatest hits play right here every day. It's the True Oldies channel, all set to open the rock and roll calendar for today's date, August 24th. Here's what happened on this day in music history. Back in the summer of 67, the Beatles met the Maharishi for the very first time. Come together. The Cars did a big concert in Central Park on August 24th of 1979. A 500,000 fans showed up to check them out. Fast forward to August 24th, 1990, when Sinead O'Connor refused to perform at the Garden State Arts Center in New Jersey if they played the Star Spangled Banner before her show. And it was on August 24th, 1963, when a 13-year-old boy held the number one slot on the singles chart, the album chart, and the R&B chart all at the same time. Who else could we be talking about? It has to be Stevie Wonder, playing now on the TOC.

0: Now, that's what they call great rock and roll music. Bad Company and Can't Get Enough. Stevie Wonder in there before that with Uptight and Coming Up. A great band who should be in the Rock and Roll Hall of Fame, but they're not, and it's a crime.
1: Let me guess. The guess who?
0: Did you hear what you just said? Let me guess. The guess who? Guess who? And you're right. It's the true oldies channel.
2: Here's your updated WMEX forecast. Bright sunshine expected this afternoon with daytime highs approaching 82. Southwesterly winds 10 to 15 miles per hour. Lows dip down to about 61 tonight, mainly clear skies. Daytime highs approaching 82 tomorrow, mainly sunny. Mainly sunny skies Wednesday with daytime highs approaching 80. 85 Thursday. I'm staff meteorologist Paul Trombley. Currently 82.
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0: Whoa, that train is leaving for the Magical Mystery Tour. Playing the Beatles on the True Oldies Channel. We're coming up. We got a number one smash from a lady named Petula.
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0: my God, Bertha. Did you hear what they did? They played two Smokey Robinson songs in a row. I love this station.
1: Oh, my God. One of those days. I don't know what's wrong with me, but something is.
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rocking the radio with the greatest hits of rock and roll, pop and soul. It's the TOC with another one-hit wonder called Sunshine.

0: Oh, yeah, it's the radio station that plays the songs you forgot about, but you still love them. It is the True Oldies Channel with the Left Bank in there and Walk Away Renee. Right before that, Ray Charles and Unchain My Heart. Well, Todd, I was looking through the TOC history book, and I'm going way back for this story.
1: How far back?
0: Well, it's from 79 A.D.,
1: ooh, you're right. That is way back.
0: Well, it wasn't a happy day for the people who lived in the city of Pompeii, Italy.
1: Uh-oh.
0: Oh, yeah. That's the day the volcano blew up. It erupted and covered Pompeii with 13 feet of ash. And most people didn't even have a chance to run because the thing just came right down and they were frozen in the position they died for centuries.
1: Oh, man, that's terrible.
0: Can you imagine being a real estate salesman in Pompeii? Hey, we got a nice little three-bedroom bungalow here, a nice kitchen and all that. You'll love it. Oh, yeah, there is one thing. It's right by that mountain, Vesuvius. But it hadn't gone up for years. Don't worry about that. Okay, so I'll make you a great deal. Well, wait a minute. I'm not so sure. It's too early to joke around about that. Yeah, so I better lay off. It's the True Oldies Channel.
2: Here's your updated WMEX forecast. Bright sunshine expected this afternoon with daytime highs approaching 82. Southwesterly winds 10 to 15 miles per hour. Lows dip down to about 61 tonight, mainly clear skies. Daytime highs approaching 82 tomorrow, mainly sunny. Mainly sunny skies Wednesday, with daytime highs approaching 80, 85 Thursday. I'm Staff Meteorologist Paul Trombley. Currently, it's 83 degrees.
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Well, you have located the proper frequency for the True Oldies channel. Shannon on the radio. And, you know, I forgot to mention this over the weekend, but there was an announcement, I think it came out on Thursday or Friday, that the Hollies were breaking up. They were all retiring, including the lead singer, Alan Clark. Now, a lot of people, including me, thought that Graham Nash was the lead singer. No, he did the harmonies on all their songs. And, man, they had a bunch of them. I just pulled the book out, Bus Stop, On a Carousel, Carrie Ann, Just One Look, Jennifer Eccles, great song, He Ain't Heavy, He's My Brother, The Air That I Breathe, and of course, we can't forget Long Cool Woman in a Black Dress.

0: There you go. One of the great hits from the Hollies, who just announced they were retiring from the rock and roll business. And they were still touring all over Europe until just a little while ago. But I guess some of them aren't feeling that well. So it's time to shut them down. Coming up, ELO. And that great group from Houston, Texas, called Archie Bell and the Drells.
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0: now, baby. 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
1: Sock it to him,
0: man. 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
2: Kick, boy.
0: Stand it up. Come on. 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
3: Kick, kick.
0: Oh, yeah.
1: Come on, stand it up, baby. 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
0: Now, look here. I want that guitar to fall in on now. Tighten it up now. Oh, yeah. Now, tighten it up, Augie. Yeah, now everybody tighten it up now.

rocking and a reeling and playing some Olivia Newton-John on the TOC. If you love me, let me know. Let's move over here to the Chuck Berry department and crank up this great song called No Particular Place to Go.

0: you. You got the True Oldies channel with Shannon on the radio, about ready to shut it down like the Hollies. But I'll be back tomorrow with more of whatever the heck this was. Robbie Bridges up next. Have a great day. And bye, Buckaroos.
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2: I'm Scott, I got the keys, I'm heading for one of the greatest summers of music ever. Suddenly, it's August 24th, 1964, and these are the top five hits on the radio. The number five song is by Bobby Freeman, a song written by Sly Stone called Come On and Swim.

Checking in at number four, Dean Martin, his comeback record, originally recorded by Frank Sinatra and Peggy Lee. It's Dean's version of Everybody Loves Somebody.

0: The third biggest selling hit in the stores on this day back in 64 was by the Beatles, the theme to A Hard Day's Night.
1: It's been a hard day's night, and I've been working like a dog. It's been a hard day's night.
0: Coming in at number two on the countdown, the Animals making a fast climb to the top of the charts with their first biggie, The House of the Rising Sun.
2: There is a house in New Orleans, the cool rising sun.
0: And the number one song in all of America on August 24th, 1964. The Supremes with their first big hit, starting off a stream of smash singles, It's Where Did Our Love Go on the

0: Three Dog Night, little Shambhala on the True Oldies Channel, and La Bamba, Shambhala La Bamba. Richie Valens right ahead of that. We had a little Suavecito in there, too, and the Temptations kicked off the hour with a Can't Get Next to You. It's like we're in Epcot here, Todd.
1: Yeah, a little international flair.
0: You do have the cappuccino going today. I feel like I'm traveling around the world. Robbie Bridges on duty for a goofy Back to Work Monday. Coming up, we'll get on the animals. Daryl Hall and John Oates, and we'll do a little Hang On Sloopy.
2: Here's your updated WMEX forecast. Lots of sunshine this afternoon, with daytime highs approaching 83. Southwesterly winds, 8 to 15 miles per hour. Mainly clear skies again tonight. Slight chance for isolated rain showers. Lows level off around 61. Mainly sunny tomorrow. Highs around 80. Clear skies Wednesday. Clouds on the increase by Thursday. Highs in the low 80s. I'm Staff Meteorologist Paul Trombley. Right now, 84.
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great song. Edwin Starr and 25 Miles to See You, Baby. My feet are hurting already. It's a true oldies channel, and I'm Robbie Bridges. Well, yesterday, we got the very sad news that the legendary Miss Shelley Fabre passed away. Of course, star of shows like Coach and the Donna Reed Show, and she had a huge hit record. Well, a couple of hit records, but the biggest of which by far was Johnny Angel back in 62, a number one hit. Now, what's interesting is right about the same time in the chart, there was another song about a different Johnny, but it kind of felt like it might have been the same Johnny when you heard it by singer Joni Summers. And I thought we'd do a little chart trivia and play this song about a protagonist named Johnny. It's called Johnny Get Angry. Here's Joni on the TOC.

0: Joni Summers and Johnny Get Angry on the True Oldies Channel. Daryl Hall and John Oates in there with Rich Girl and the Animals, too. We got to get onto this place. Coming up, my buddy Little Anthony with the Imperials. We'll get on Hermits, Hermits, and the Association.
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One hit wonder song from a band called Blues Image. That's Rod Captain Rod on the True Oldies Channel, and I'm Robbie Bridges. We have a couple of super fans, and one of them is named Kerry Caldwell. We hear from Kerry a lot, and he is a big fan of the TOC. We certainly appreciate that. And he was writing Scott and I about the song Soul Deep by the Box Tops. I think I mentioned that I liked it better than The Letter, which was the band's biggest hit. And he talked a little bit about the origins of the song, and it's true. There was a band called Robbie and the Disciples, different Robbie. They were out of Canada that had the original version of it, but the Soul Deep by the Box Tops, of course, a big hit, and I think the superior record. He asked that we play it one more time. Always happy to do it. Let's go to Memphis, Tennessee for Alex Chilton and the Fellas on the True Oldies Channel.

0: Request for the Box Tops here, Soul Deep on the True Oldies Channel, where you always get the greatest hits. And Robbie Bridges kicking up another hour. Great oldies, 60s, 70s, and more. Peter Noon and Herman's Hermits coming up. Which reminds me, Todd, that I tell you this. I'm talking to Peter Asher tomorrow of Peter and Gordon.
1: Oh, that's cool.
0: Yeah, Peter will be on here. We'll play some of those Peter and Gordon hits. We'll see what Peter is up to. That's all coming up. It's the True Oldies Channel.
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0: Food Fight, Chris Montez and Let's Dance on the Fun Loving Back to Business Monday, True Oldies Channel. Occasions ahead of that with Girl Watcher and the Beatles kicked off the hour. Yeah, yeah, yeah. She loves you. Satara Chicago. All right. I mentioned Peter Asher will be on the show tomorrow. We'll play one of those Peter and Gordon hits today. Their biggest hit, A World Without Love. We'll do a little Footloose. And I got Creedence coming up with Proud Mary.
1: Here's your updated WMEX forecast. Bright sunshine expected this afternoon, with daytime highs approaching 84. Winds out of the southwest, 8 to 15 miles per hour. Slight chance for isolated rain showers tonight. Lows dip down to about 61. Mainly clear skies. Lots of sunshine tomorrow. Daytime highs approaching 80. Bright sunshine Wednesday. Clouds on the increase by Thursday. Highs in the low 80s. I'm staff meteorologist Paul Trombley. Currently 83.
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From the movie Footloose, here's Kenny Loggins on the True Oldies Channel. And Robbie Bridges, let's take you way back to the beginning of his career when he was paired up with Jim Messina in this pretty song called Danny's Song on the True Oldies Channel. People.

0: 2 from Kenny Loggins when he was king of the 80s movie soundtrack. Did a little Footloose, and there he is from about a decade or so earlier with Jim Messina, Danny Song. Robbie Bridges here. More great oldies coming out. 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

Post Clapton, Yardbirds, and the Shapes of Things with Jeff Beck in the band at that point. It's the True Oldies Channel, and I'm Robbie Bridges. Big shout out to brand new TOC superfan Jeff Poland, who asked that we play this one from Booker T and the MGs. We'll do a little Time is Tight on the True Oldies Channel.

0: Jeff Polen, he said he loves Booker T and the MGs, loves Green Onions, their biggest hit, and how about that one? It's probably their second most famous song, Time is Tight. Robbie Bridges with more great oldies coming up, 60s, 70s, and more from the Beach Boys, early Beach Boys. We'll get on Dusty and Frankie Valli Solo coming up next.
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Rock and roll's greatest hits play right here every day. It's the True Oldies channel, all set to open the rock and roll calendar for today's date, August 24th. Here's what happened on this day in music history. Back in the summer of 67, the Beatles met the Maharishi for the very first time. Come together. The Cars did a big concert in Central Park on August 24th of 1979. A half a million fans showed up to check them out. I guess you're just what I need, that's what I need. Fast forward to August 24th, 1990, when Sinead O'Connor refused to perform at the Garden State Arts Center in New Jersey if they played the Star Spangled Banner before her show. And it was on August 24th, 1963, when a 13-year-old boy held the number one slot on the singles chart, the album chart, and the R&B chart all at the same time. Who else could we be talking about? It has to be Stevie Wonder, playing now on the TOC.

0: we made it through Monday. Mama's and the Papa's on the True Oldies Channel. Stevie Wonder off the Rock and Roll Calendar. Scott put together for this Back to Business Monday. And Robbie Bridges working. Got songs coming up from the Beatles. And the Grassroots are dead ahead for my friend Kevin in Michigan on the TOC, of course.
1: Here's your updated WMEX forecast. Bright sunshine expected this afternoon, with daytime highs approaching 82. Southwest winds 8 to 15 miles per hour. Mainly clear skies tonight. Slight chance for isolated rain showers. Lows level off around 61. Daytime highs approaching 80 tomorrow. Mainly clear. Ample sunshine expected Wednesday. Clouds on the increase by Thursday. Highs in the low 80s. I'm staff meteorologist Paul Trombley. Currently, it's 82 degrees.
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0: That's just a perfect Beatle record, isn't it? Gonna get you into my life on the True Oldies Channel. And Robbie Bridges here with songs coming up from Philadelphia's 3 Degrees. We'll do Simon and Garfunkel and an Elvis Presley classic.
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1: 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I think pretty easy to remember. Let's play your song from a group called Mercy. This is Love Can Make You Happy.

0: The band called Mercy, and Love Can Make You Happy on the True Oldies channel. Pretty little song. Request for new TOC listener, Ral Robbins. Appreciate that. Robbie Bridges, more great oldies coming up. Miss Dionne Warwick and the Monkees doing a Carole King song.
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0: Isley Brothers from their time in Motown. "This Old Heart of Mine Is Weak for You" on the True Oldies channel. I always like to cover in the early 90s that Ron Isley did with Rod Stewart of that song. Gene Pitney in there, the man who shot Liberty Valance. A little while ago, we had a request for Soul Deep. We did the biggest hit the box tops ever had, The Letter. Coming up, we'll get on Pilot with the Ozempic song. I got Nancy Sinatra, but not The Boots Are Made for Walking. We'll surprise you. And Smokey Robinson, too, on the True Oldies channel.
1: Here's your updated WMEX forecast. Slight chance for isolated rain showers tonight. Otherwise, mainly clear skies. Lows dip down to about 61. Winds out of the southwest, 5 to 10 miles per hour. Lots of sunshine again tomorrow. High temperatures reach up to 80. Clear skies tomorrow night. Lows level off around 61. Ample sunshine expected Wednesday. Clouds on the increase by Thursday. Highs in the low 80s. I'm staff meteorologist Paul Trombley. Right now, it's 81 degrees.
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0: Going to Sugartown with Miss Nancy Sinatra on the True Oldies Channel. She is walking a walk and talking to talk. That's a boss chick right there. You got Robbie Bridges with tunes on the way from Smokey and the Beatles.
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Got to treat her like a lady. It's a true oldies channel, and I am Robbie Bridges. We're going to go way back in a rock and roll time machine. Take you back to 1930 when this gentleman was born. We lost him many, many moons ago, but he had one of the defining songs that led to the sound that we now call rock and roll. His name was Jackie Brenston, and some people consider this to be the first rock and roll hit. It's called Rocket 88. Where else but on the true oldies channel?

0: Jackie Brenston on what would have been his birthday. There's his big song called Rocket 88 from the early 50s. It helped define the sound that became rock and roll. I don't think there was Chuck Berry or the Beatles if there weren't for Rocket 88. And Robbie Bridges with more great oldies coming up. Speaking of the Beatles, we'll get them on here, and Ricky Nelson too.
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1: Welcome to the True Oldies Time Machine. I'm Scott, I got the keys, I'm heading for one of the greatest summers of music ever. Suddenly, it's August 24th, 1964, and these are the top five hits on the radio. The number five song is by Bobby Freeman, a song written by Sly Stone called Come On and Swim.
2: Kinda like the monkey, kinda like the twist, pretend you're in the water and you go like this. Now baby, swim, baby, do the swim.
1: Checking in at number four, Dean Martin and his comeback record, originally recorded by Frank Sinatra and Peggy Lee. It's Dean's version of Everybody Loves Somebody.

0: The third biggest selling hit in the stores on this day back in 64 was by the Beatles, the theme to A Hard Day's Night.
1: It's been a hard day's night, and I've been working like a dog. It's been a hard day's night.
0: Coming in at number two on the countdown, the Animals, making a fast climb to the top of the charts with their first biggie, The House of the Rising Sun.
2: There is a house in New Orleans. They call the rising sun.
0: And the number one song in all of America on August 24th, 1964. The Supremes with their first big hit, starting off a stream of smash singles. It's Where Did Our Love Go on the

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1: Here's your updated WMEX forecast. Slight chance for isolated rain showers tonight, otherwise mainly clear skies. Lows dip down to about 61. Winds out of the southwest, 5 to 10 miles per hour. Lots of sunshine again tomorrow. High temperatures reach up to 80. Clear skies tomorrow night. Lows level off around 61. Ample sunshine expected Wednesday. Clouds on the increase by Thursday. Highs in the low 80s. I'm staff meteorologist Paul Trombley. Right now, 79.
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